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1: What do you know?
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3: We were like brothers. 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

90, must have left him in the dust. 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

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Oh, we could have some Emmys up there. 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Hawaiian noises. You're banging on the bundles like a chimpanzee.

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4: Released in July of 1974, this song became a crossover hit, reaching number one on both the Hot 100 and country charts. Number one for 2 weeks in November 1974. Here's Billy Swan, I Can Help.

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4: 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This song was the first of this group's three top 10 hits in 1967. It reached number one in February. The Buckinghams, with Kind of a Drag.

0: It's 6 o'clock at CWZ. 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
2: easy. Mostly sunny and cooler today, with the high in the middle 80s. Then clear skies tonight, with the low around 70.

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1: Here is the beach report for today, Saturday, June 13th, off the Bethany Boardwalk. Today's high tide is at 7:02 p.m. Low tide is at 12:26 p.m. Atlantic water temperature at the boardwalk is 66 degrees.
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1: Today in history, June 14th, 1940. During World War II, Paris falls into Nazi hands as German troops enter France's capital. That same day in German-occupied Poland, the Nazis open a concentration camp at Auschwitz. 1985, Shiite Muslim militants hijack TWA Flight 847 shortly after takeoff from Athens, Greece. The hijackers demand the release of hundreds of Lebanese from Israeli jails. 1777, during the American Revolution, the Continental Congress adopts the Stars and Stripes as the official flag for the new United States. 1928, Ernesto Che Guevara is born in Rosario, Argentina. The leftist guerrilla who fought alongside Fidel Castro in the Cuban Revolution remains a global icon. Today in history, June 14th. Camille Bohannon, The Associated Press.
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3: Mostly sunny today, with a high in the middle 80s, then mostly cloudy with a 70% chance of showers and thunderstorms tonight, with a low around 70. Monday, mostly sunny and pleasant, with a high around 80.

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1: Here is the beach report for today, Sunday, June 14th, off the Bethany Boardwalk. Today's high tide is at 7:23 a.m. Low tide is at 1:20 p.m. Atlantic water temperature at the boardwalk is 66 degrees.
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1: Thanks for asking, but I'd rather not send you nude pictures. 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
4: Mostly sunny today, with a high in the middle 80s, then mostly cloudy with a 70% chance of showers and thunderstorms tonight, with a low around 70. Monday, mostly sunny and pleasant, with a high around 80.

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1: Here is the beach report for today, Sunday, June 14th, off the Bethany Boardwalk. Today's high tide is at 7:23 a.m. Low tide is at 1:20 p.m. Atlantic water temperature at the boardwalk is 66 degrees.
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1: Today in history, June 14th, 1940. During World War II, Paris falls into Nazi hands as German troops enter France's capital. That same day in German-occupied Poland, the Nazis open a concentration camp at Auschwitz. 1985, Shiite Muslim militants hijack TWA Flight 847 shortly after takeoff from Athens, Greece. The hijackers demand the release of hundreds of Lebanese from Israeli jails. 1777, during the American Revolution, the Continental Congress adopts the Stars and Stripes as the official flag for the new United States. 1928, Ernesto Che Guevara is born in Rosario, Argentina. The leftist guerrilla who fought alongside Fidel Castro in the Cuban Revolution remains a global icon. Today in history, June 14th. Camille Bohannon, The Associated Press.
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2: Mostly sunny today, with a high in the middle 80s. Then mostly cloudy with a 70% chance of showers and thunderstorms tonight, with a low around 70. Monday, mostly sunny and pleasant, with a high around 80.

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2: The beach report for today, Sunday, June 14th, off the Bethany Boardwalk. Today's high tide is at 7:23 a.m. Low tide is at 1:20 p.m. Atlantic water temperature at the boardwalk is 66 degrees.
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0: easy.
2: Mostly sunny today with the high in the middle 80s. Then mostly cloudy with a 70% chance of showers and thunderstorms tonight with the low around 70. Monday, mostly sunny and pleasant with the high around 80.

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1: Here is the beach report for today, Sunday, June 14th, off the Bethany Boardwalk. Today's high tide is at 7:23 a.m. Low tide is at 1:20 p.m. Atlantic water temperature at the boardwalk is 66 degrees.
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1: Today in history, June 14th, 1940. During World War II, Paris falls into Nazi hands as German troops enter France's capital. That same day in German-occupied Poland, the Nazis open a concentration camp at Auschwitz. 1985, Shiite Muslim militants hijack TWA Flight 847 shortly after takeoff from Athens, Greece. The hijackers demand the release of hundreds of Lebanese from Israeli jails. 1777, during the American Revolution, the Continental Congress adopts the Stars and Stripes as the official flag for the new United States. 1928, Ernesto Che Guevara is born in Rosario, Argentina. The leftist guerrilla who fought alongside Fidel Castro in the Cuban Revolution remains a global icon. Today in history, June 14th. Camille Bohannon, The Associated Press.
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2: Mostly sunny today with a high in the middle 80s. Then mostly cloudy with a 70% chance of showers and thunderstorms tonight with a low around 70. Monday, mostly sunny and pleasant with a high around 80.

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1: Here is the beach report for today, Sunday, June 14th, off the Bethany Boardwalk. Today's high tide is at 7:23 a.m. Low tide is at 1:20 p.m. Atlantic water temperature at the boardwalk is 66 degrees.
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1: Now, another exciting episode in the life of the most fantastic crime fighter the world has ever known. Well, in our last exciting episode, the wonderful white-winged warrior had finally apprehended the Hummer, that crown prince of wordless, silly melodies.
2: Well, with a hidey-high and a hoity-ho, I have arrived with the Hummer in tow. With a hidey high and a hoity ho.
3: I heard you.
2: Oh. Would you inform the commissioner that I have brought in the Hummer, that crown prince?
3: Just a moment. May I help you, madam?
4: Yes. I would like to report an arrest.
3: No. Who's been arrested?
4: I have.
2: This is the Hummer, Miss Helfinger.
3: You're kidding.
2: I found her humming in the needlework department of the Midland City department store.
4: I didn't know it was disturbing anyone.
3: Winged warrior, you've made a mistake.
4: I always hum when I'm happy.
2: I must warn you that anything you say will be taken down as
3: Winged warrior.
4: I won't ever do it again.
2: Well, that's for a jury to decide.
3: Oh, for goodness sake.
5: Yes, Miss Helfinger?
3: Could you come out here, Commissioner?
5: You mean leave my desk?
3: For just a few minutes.
5: Well, I'm awfully comfortable right now.
3: The winged warrior thinks he has the Hummer out here.
5: You mean that crown prince of silly swordless...
3: Yes, that one.
5: I'll be right out.
2: Well, I'm out. Where's the Hummer? Right here, Commissioner. Where?
4: Right here, wearing the handcuffs.
2: Oh, yes, so you're the Hummer. Would you like to interrogate her, Commissioner?
3: Commissioner.
2: Is it safe to approach her?
3: Winged warrior.
2: Yes, the handcuffs are pretty secure, Commissioner.
4: I won't bite you, Sonny, not with this flour sack over my head.
2: Perhaps you should remove the sack, winged warrior.
3: This is unbelievable.
2: Okay, there you are, Commissioner, the face of the Hummer. That's also the face of my mother. Hello, Mother.
4: Hello, Benjamin.
2: I'm sorry, Commissioner, but it appears that your mother is the Hummer.
3: I don't believe this is really happening.
2: I'm surprised you never suspected. Well, Mother always did a lot of humming around the house.
3: It's not happening.
4: Especially when I was canning and making bread.
1: Well, so the Commissioner has a hummy mommy. And another thing, how much bread could the old lady make canning?
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0: Here's the beach report for today, Sunday, June 14th, off the Bethany Boardwalk. Today's high tide is at 7:23 a.m. Low tide is at 1:20 p.m. Atlantic water temperature at the boardwalk is 66 degrees.
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3: One. This song is the only song to reach number one in two different hit parades in different years, reaching number one for the second time in January 1962. Here is Chubby Checker with a twist.

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1: Hello, Americans. 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
3: You swear every day. Oh, yes, you do, whether you know it or not. You may consider yourself gentle, even genteel, and thoughtful, your morals immaculate, your language refined, no matter. In the last 12 hours, I promise you almost certainly have used a bad word, one in particular, perhaps even directed towards somebody you love. Profanity has always lurked at the fringe of society, but when did Americans first realize it had become prevalent among their young? It may have been during that Harvard commencement ceremony when two new graduates flabbergasted the assembly with speeches laden with vulgarity. Complaints were made to the school's governors. The foul misbehavior was a prime topic of discussion for weeks thereafter. The general agreement was that these were the fruits of parental permissiveness. The Harvard incident was only the obtrusive tip of an enormous iceberg, and predictably, what lay beneath the surface was now of increasing concern to grown-ups. So, educators proposed more effective discipline, clergymen called for a moral regeneration. In New England, more than 300 years ago, the Harvard commencement, stunned by the swearing and ribaldry of two young men, was the very first Harvard commencement, 1642. The profanity problem did not go away. 15 years later, one colonist protested, "I find greatest trouble and grief about the rising generation. Young people are little stirred here, but they strengthen one another in evil by example and by counsel." One particularly costly Indian war was believed to have been God's punishment for the disorder and the rudeness of young people, whereby sin and profaneness is greatly increased. The Reverend Cotton Mather wished more adults would eavesdrop on their children at play to observe the wicked language heard among them. What were they saying that so deeply troubled their elders? Surely many terrible things. One especially terrible one. For while yesteryear's obscenities and blasphemies are often unintelligible in today's ears, some manage to avoid obscurity. One not only remains in our modern dictionary, but in your everyday life. For 3.5 centuries ago, it was virtually unimaginable that the solemn and beautiful farewell, "God be with you," should be perverted and contracted into something ugly. In each generation, there are bad words. In each generation, there are things that polite people just don't say. The offensive phrase which so perturbed our Puritan forefathers was a contraction of the phrase "God be with you" into a single word, and that single word was goodbye. And now you know the rest of the story.
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Mostly sunny today, with a high in the middle 80s, then mostly cloudy with a 70% chance of showers and thunderstorms tonight, with a low around 70. Monday, mostly sunny and pleasant, with a high around 80.

mother. Hello, father. Here I am at Camp Granada. 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And they say we'll have some fun if it stops raining. 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You remember Leonard Skinner. 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
2: The beach report for today, Sunday, June 14th, off the Bethany Boardwalk. Today's high tide is at 7:23 a.m. Low tide is at 1:20 p.m. Atlantic water temperature at the boardwalk is 66 degrees.
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1: Today in history, June 14th, 1940. During World War II, Paris falls into Nazi hands as German troops enter France's capital. That same day in German-occupied Poland, the Nazis open a concentration camp at Auschwitz. 1985, Shiite Muslim militants hijack TWA Flight 847 shortly after takeoff from Athens, Greece. The hijackers demand the release of hundreds of Lebanese from Israeli jails. 1777, during the American Revolution, the Continental Congress adopts the Stars and Stripes as the official flag for the new United States. 1928, Ernesto Che Guevara is born in Rosario, Argentina. The leftist guerrilla who fought alongside Fidel Castro in the Cuban Revolution remains a global icon. Today in history, June 14th. Camille Bohannon, The Associated Press.
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3: Now, another exciting episode in the life of the most fantastic crime fighter the world has ever known. Well, in our last exciting episode, the wonderful white-winged warrior had finally apprehended the Hummer, that crown prince of wordless, silly melodies.
4: Well, with a hidey-high and a hoity-ho, I have arrived with the Hummer in tow. With a hidey high and a hoity ho.
5: I heard you.
4: Oh. Would you inform the commissioner that I have brought in the Hummer, that crown prince?
5: Just a moment. May I help you, madam?
6: Yes. I would like to report an arrest.
5: No. Who's been arrested?
6: I have.
4: This is the Hummer, Miss Helfinger.
5: You're kidding.
4: I found her humming in the needlework department of the Midland City department store.
6: I didn't know it was disturbing anyone.
5: Winged warrior, you've made a mistake.
6: I always hum when I'm happy.
4: I must warn you that anything you say will be taken down as
5: winged warrior.
6: I won't ever do it again.
4: Well, that's for a jury to decide.
5: Oh, for goodness sake.
4: Yes, Miss Helfinger?
5: Could you come out here, Commissioner?
4: You mean leave my desk?
5: For just a few minutes.
4: Well, I'm awfully comfortable right now.
5: The winged warrior thinks he has the Hummer out here.
4: You mean that crown prince of silly swordless...
5: Yes, that one.
4: I'll be right out. Well, I'm out. Where's the Hummer? Right here, Commissioner. Where?
6: Right here, wearing the handcuffs.
4: Oh, yes, so you're the Hummer. Would you like to interrogate her, Commissioner?
5: Commissioner.
4: Is it safe to approach her?
5: Wing warrior.
4: Yes, the handcuffs are pretty secure, Commissioner.
6: I won't bite you, Sonny, not with this flour sack over my head.
4: Perhaps you should remove the sack, winged warrior.
5: This is unbelievable.
4: Okay, there you are, Commissioner, the face of the Hummer.
7: That's also the face of my mother. Hello, Mother.
6: Hello, Benjamin.
4: I'm sorry, Commissioner, but it appears that your mother is the Hummer.
5: I don't believe this is really happening.
4: I'm surprised you never suspected.
7: Well, Mother always did a lot of humming around the house.
5: It's not happening.
6: Especially when I was canning and making bread.
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3: You swear every day. Oh, yes, you do, whether you know it or not. You may consider yourself gentle, even genteel, and thoughtful, your morals immaculate, your language refined, no matter. In the last 12 hours, I promise you almost certainly have used a bad word, one in particular, perhaps even directed towards somebody you love. Profanity has always lurked at the fringe of society. But when did Americans first realize it had become prevalent among their young? It may have been during that Harvard commencement ceremony when two new graduates flabbergasted the assembly with speeches laden with vulgarity. Complaints were made to the school's governors. The foul misbehavior was a prime topic of discussion for weeks thereafter. The general agreement was that these were the fruits of parental permissiveness. The Harvard incident was only the obtrusive tip of an enormous iceberg, and predictably, what lay beneath the surface was now of increasing concern to grown-ups. So, educators proposed more effective discipline, clergymen called for a moral regeneration. In New England, more than 300 years ago, the Harvard commencement, stunned by the swearing and ribaldry of two young men, was the very first Harvard commencement, 1642. The profanity problem did not go away. 15 years later, one colonist protested, "I find greatest trouble and grief about the rising generation. Young people are little stirred here, but they strengthen one another in evil by example and by counsel." One particularly costly Indian war was believed to have been God's punishment for the disorder and the rudeness of young people, whereby sin and profaneness is greatly increased. The Reverend Cotton Mather wished more adults would eavesdrop on their children at play to observe the wicked language heard among them. What were they saying that so deeply troubled their elders? Surely many terrible things. One especially terrible one. For while yesteryear's obscenities and blasphemies are often unintelligible in today's ears, some manage to avoid obscurity. One not only remains in our modern dictionary, but in your everyday life. For 3.5 centuries ago, it was virtually unimaginable that the solemn and beautiful farewell, "God be with you," should be perverted and contracted into something ugly. In each generation, there are bad words. In each generation, there are things that polite people just don't say. The offensive phrase which so perturbed our Puritan forefathers was a contraction of the phrase "God be with you" into a single word, and that single word was goodbye. And now you know the rest of the story.
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1: Today in history, June 14th, 1940. During World War II, Paris falls into Nazi hands as German troops enter France's capital. That same day in German-occupied Poland, the Nazis open a concentration camp at Auschwitz. 1985, Shiite Muslim militants hijack TWA Flight 847 shortly after takeoff from Athens, Greece. The hijackers demand the release of hundreds of Lebanese from Israeli jails. 1777, during the American Revolution, the Continental Congress adopts the Stars and Stripes as the official flag for the new United States. 1928, Ernesto Che Guevara is born in Rosario, Argentina. The leftist guerrilla who fought alongside Fidel Castro in the Cuban Revolution remains a global icon. Today in history, June 14th. Camille Bohannon, the Associated Press.
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1: Hi, this is Nicolas Cage. 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
4: 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Recorded by Canadian singer Neil Young, it was his only number one hit. Heart of Gold.

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4: Now, Katie, you have a joke for us?
5: Yes.
4: Okay, let's hear it.
5: What do you get with 1,000 bunnies in a line jumping backwards?
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